0: 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Oh, go ahead and make my day.
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0: 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Oh, go ahead and make my day.
1: 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This program is called Soundstream, presented by Shoki. So now come with me and let's enjoy it.

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1: Hello, boys and girls and old-fashioned people. Now I'll present you sweet art rock and roll and pop music. This program is called Soundstream, presented by Shoki. So now come with me and let's enjoy it.

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